an hour only 7 days, only 7 months. The seventh doctor said he was born for good luck.

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0: Ah, yes, spin me to the floor and hear me yell for more, 'cause I'm a hoop-dee-doo and kind of guy.

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1: 20s. Oh, yeah. Oh, yeah. Everything gonna be all right this morning. Oh, yeah.